0: too.
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97.7 Sun Country. 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Sun Country has homework for you. Don't worry, it's easy. And there just might be pizza and prizes involved. It's Classroom of the Month with Steakhouse by My Pizza. 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

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Sun Country has homework for you. Don't worry, it's easy. And there just might be pizza and prizes involved. It's Classroom of the Month with Steakhouse by My Pizza. 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

0: 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CFXO is a proud part of Golden West. 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
1: A mix of sun and cloud today with some scattered afternoon showers.

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A former ACC number one from Lainey Wilson, somewhere over Laredo on American Country Countdown. Lainey is up for 7 ACM Awards at next weekend's big festivities in Las Vegas, including 3 awards for that song. She told us she's very grateful for

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